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1: Vastly improved life circumstances aside, Soto said that he felt he could enjoy himself more simply because the day wasn't so frightened with expectation. With your birthday, I feel like there's a lot of pressure, he said. A half birthday, on the other hand, is just another day. To be clear, you can throw yourself a party whenever you like, but in terms of sheer making it about you-ness, no other occasion comes close to delivering the indulgent hit of a birthday.
0: 생활 환경이 크게 개선된 점은 차치하고라도 소토우는 그날 이제 반생일이 기대감으로 인한 부담이 없어서 더 마음껏 즐길 수 있었다고 말했습니다. 진짜 생일에는 부담이 많이 느껴져요. 그렇지만 반생일은 그냥 평범한 날이잖아요. 라고 본인이 말했습니다. 확실히 하자면은 파티야 뭐 원하기만 하면 언제든지 열수 있는 것이다. 하지만 순전히 나만을 위한 날이라는 측면에서 볼 때는 생일만큼 마음껏 즐길 수 있는 기분을 선사하는 날도 없다고 덧붙였습니다. Okay, so this person is just an ordinary person, but they decided to have this extra birthday, not a real birthday, but a half birthday. And they said, "It's not my birthday." Why did they say it twice, Karen?
1: Because it's not their real birthday.
0: That's what it means.
1: Yeah, so birthday, and in the article they actually italicized the first birthday. So the first birthday is italicized, and then it's hyphen birthday. And here it means that it's the real birthday, the real deal. So if you, for example, if you say like, "Oh, he's not my boyfriend," that means he's just a friend. He's just a friend that's a boy. So it's not my real boyfriend.
0: People like you and me might say that we're not Korean. We are Korean. Our passports say that, but because we spent our formative years overseas and, we have sort of loads of different identities, cultural identities, we're not Korean in the sense that we didn't spend our whole lives in Korea. And I'm not saying that's a good thing or a bad thing, that is just a fact.
1: The way that we identify ourselves.
0: And let's see, what else can you say? You might say, it's hot outside, but it's not hot.
1: Or it's not
0: It's like,
1: summer.
0: it's not summer. 이게 두번 말하는 거는요, 그러니까 진짜 그거를 이제 강조하기 위해서 말하는 겁니다. 그래서, I'm a bit hungry, but I'm not hungry. 이렇게 말하면 조금 출출하긴 한데, 굶어 죽을 정도로 너무 배가 고픈 건 아니야. 이런 정도로, I'm a bit upset, but I'm not like, upset. 이렇게. 아시겠죠, 여러분? 네, 이런 겁니다. 자, 그래서 여기서 다시 이름을 또 확인해 봐서, 이름이 굉장히
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0: 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But with an half birthday, there's no pressure. And I love it. 이렇게 말했어요.
1: I think we all need a half birthday.
0: 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To be clear, what does that mean?
1: To be clear, that means that it's used when you want to introduce a statement that sort of clarifies, corrects, or emphasizes a previous point.
0: 좀 명백하게 하자면은, 분명히 말하자면은, to be clear, 이렇게 하면 되겠습니다. 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
1: And not all birthdays are created equal. Just ask anyone who happens to share one with Jesus of Nazareth, or December 25th, or the year itself, January 1st. Friends are often out of town and outdoor celebrations, a teeth-chattering non-starter, to say nothing of the single

0: 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It sounds like a song or a poem or something, but as it turns out, it's English.
1: Yeah. So as it turns out is something that we'll use in sort of ironic sort of a way. We're talking about, oh, well, it's actually this. This is the result. This is the final conclusion. But it's usually something that was maybe unexpected. And because of that, you might say it in a way as like, oh, well, you know, oh, in the end, it was just this. Oh, as it turns out, well, this is what it was. Interesting.
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0: 알아듣기
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0: 힘들죠?
1: very difficult to
0: 맞아요
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1: I think both Scotland and Ireland,
0: Oh yeah.
1: Irish, Scottish, yeah, like
0: Yes.
1: for North Americans to hear, it's like, whoa.
0: Yeah, that's true. All right, and Scots are bursting out of all these different places in Boston.
1: Yeah, if you're bursting out, then it's like you can't be kept in. Like if you're confined to a small space, and it's like you don't fit in there because the space is too small to hold you. So you're bursting out. Sometimes people will burst out of the subway because it's too full. If you've eaten a lot at a buffet, you might be bursting out of your shirt or pants. But yeah, you're kind of like too big to be held in the space that you're held in.
0: 튀어나오다, 뚫고 나오다. So Scottish people are bursting out of, bars and all sorts of places in Boston. They're cheering, they're happy, and the Boston people are charmed. 정말 매력을 많이 느끼고 있는 모습인 거죠. 물론 앞서 말씀드린 것처럼 지금은 이제 스코티시 팬들이 마이애미로 건너가긴 했지만 이 기사가 쓰였을 당시에는 버스턴에서 이제 굉장히 매력적인 모습, 매력 발산을 하고 있었던 것 같아요.
1: Yeah, they do mention at the end of the paragraph the more famous Cheers bar, and that's in reference to a TV show that ran in the 1980s. It was kind of like like Friends and Seinfeld. It was the number one sitcom of its era, and it was all about a bar called Cheers in Boston. So a lot of people go there to visit it to kind of be nostalgic about the TV show.
0: And I guess there is an actual Cheers bar still today. And when this article was being written, you could see a lot of Scots there.
1: Yeah, surprise, surprise.
0: Let's continue reading.
1: They have put a serious dent in the region's strategic beer reserves and have become social media darlings as they gently prank their hosts by dunce capping statues with traffic cones. On Sunday, they marched en masse to Scottish Heritage Night at Fenway Park, electrifying a ho-hum mid-season matchup between the Boston Red Sox and the Texas Rangers. At the game, they sang their way into all-time Red Sox lore with a full-hearted rendition of I'm Gonna Be 500 Miles, the 80s hit by the Scottish duo The Proclaimers.
0: 자, 이들은 이 지역의 전략적 맥주 비축량을 크게 줄여놓았을 뿐만 아니라 교통 안전 고깔로 동상에다가 이게 일명 바보 모자를 씌우는 등 주최지 보스턴 시민들을 재치 있게 놀리는 모습으로 소셜 미디어의 스타가 됐습니다. 소셜 미디어 darlings. 자, 일요일 이들은 펜웨이 파크에서

0: 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This song is still great to listen to today.
1: Oh,
0: I'm gonna
1: yeah.
0: be 500 miles. Oh,
1: Then
0: yeah,
1: we'll walk
0: exactly.
1: 500 more.
0: Yeah, exactly. And this is a Scottish duo that sang the song in the 80s, no less. But, the Tartan Army, they were singing this
1: At a
0: at
1: baseball
0: the
1: game.
0: baseball game, exactly.
1: Yeah, I guess like I mentioned, I saw the Norwegian. That must have been like a Norway Heritage Night or something at the
0: Maybe.
1: baseball game I was watching. But
0: Yeah.
1: yeah, I guess they're doing that at all these different events.
0: Well, the Scots have put a serious dent in Boston's beer reserves.
1: A dent meaning that it's a small amount of damage. So it's not destroying something, but it's making a noticeable mark. And when you think of like a dent, if you get into a car accident, if it's a small accident, then you might have a small dent in your car. Maybe even someone, if the car parked next to you opens their door really hard, then they might dent your car even. So it's like a small amount of damage that might be put into something that kind of bumps inward. But here it says a serious dent. So a serious dent meaning that it's not something that's going to destroy something, but it's going to leave a noticeable mark.
0: So what it really means is that the Scots have been drinking a lot of beer.
1: Exactly, because it's talking about the beer reserves.
0: 네. 그래서 맥주의 비축량이 지금 덴트를 입게 됐다. 이 얘기는 이제 맥주를 많이 소비했다는 얘기입니다. 네, 스코티시 팬들이 맥주를 많이 마시면서 응원을 하고 있나 봐요. 그런 모습인 것 같고. What about en masse?
1: En masse means all together or in a large number. And when you're pronouncing it, it's spelled ENMASSE, two words, but it's pronounced en masse, not en
0: That's
1: masse.
0: right. So the Scots, they marched together. 이렇게 일제히 집단으로 같이 마칭을 했어요. 행진을 했는데 그때 쓸수 있는 표현이 they marched en masse. 자, 그다음에는 an
1: Ho-hum.
0: electrifying ho-hum. Yeah. What's a ho-hum?
1: Ho-hum typically means that something is kind of just boring or uninteresting. But yeah, it's saying here like an electrifying ho-hum.
0: So they electrified what would have been a
1: Yeah.
0: ho-hum mid-season, right?
1: Yes.
0: Ho-hum이라는 게 재미없고 좀 시시하다라는 뜻이 있어요. 그래서 mid-season matchup, Boston Red Sox와 Texas Rangers의 이 게임이 사실 좀 지루할 뻔했는데, ho-hum 할 뻔했어요. 그런데 electrify, 마치 이제 전기 쇼크를 준 것처럼 엄청 재미있게 만든 게 바로 이 팬들이랍니다.
1: Yeah, because there's like 162 games in a baseball season, so this is just one of those 162 games. There's nothing interesting about that night, except for all of a sudden, well, it's Scottish Heritage Night.
0: Yeah, they're singing I'm gonna be 500 miles together. That's exciting. 자, 떼창 뭐 언제 들어도 좋잖아요. 어떤 노래든지 간에 보스턴 사람들이 charmed 될 만하죠. 자, 이어서 읽어보겠습니다.
1: Across a city where residents are known as provincial and proudly skilled in the art of gripe, the locals have been thoroughly charmed by the joyful Scottish occupation. The question on many sets of lips, how do we get the Scots to stay? The peaceful invasion of the Tartan Army has made Boston the top World Cup host city, boasted Boston Mayor Michelle Wu in an interview. There is nowhere you can go in the city right now without seeing someone in a kilt. It has been absolutely delightful.
0: 주민들이 고집이 있고 불평하는데 일가견이 있다고 자부하는 이 보스턴에서 현지인들은 이 스코티시 사람들의 활기찬 방문에 완전히 매료됐습니다. 그래서 지금 많은 이들 입에서 어떻게 하면 스코틀랜드 사람들이 계속 여기 보스턴에 머물게 할수 있을까라는 질문이 나올 정도입니다. 미셸 우 보스턴 시장은 한 인터뷰에서 타탄 아미의 벽...

0: said Sarah Baker Bailey, a professor at Southern Connecticut State University, then it's a natural expansion to say, wait a minute, why don't I make a little money off of this weird superpower?
1: 네, 노래 듣고 오죠.
0: Well, speaking of can't take my eyes off of you, this is dedicated to you. We're going to listen to Morton Harkett's song, Can't Take My Eyes Off You.

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1: That's right.
0: Okay. 자, part 3 다시 들을게요.
1: Before the rise of such platforms, fans might have paid close attention to celebrities' public lives because they were emotionally invested or because they hoped to increase the chances they would get concert tickets, albums, and merchandise. Now, there's another outlet for that attention.
0: 네, 노래 듣고 올게요.
1: Let's listen to Calum Scott and Leona Lewis with You Are the Reason.

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1: That last one feels like a 100% lock.
0: 네. 자, 이번엔 영어 대화문 들으면서 마무리할게요.
1: Did you hear people are betting on Taylor Swift and Travis Kelce's wedding? They're betting on the location, the guest list, even what she might wear.
2: I'll bet on this. The venue won't be outer space. She won't wear a tuxedo. Oh. And Mayu won't be on the guest list.
1: Oh, well, the first two could be wrong. But that last one feels like 100% lock.
2: Once again, that's cold.
1: Oh, gosh.
3: Evening Special에서 드리는 선물입니다. 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
0: Alright, that's our show for today. 방송 마칠 시간입니다. Thank you for being with us this week.
1: Yes, hope you enjoyed us. Throughout the week, we got to end the week with our final song. It is by Snow Patrol, and the song is Open Your Eyes.
0: 지금까지 EBS FM Evening Special 마스터 유진이었고요.
1: And I've been Kristen Cho.
0: Have a very special evening, you guys.
1: And a wonderful weekend. We'll see you next week.
0: Oh, yeah. Bye. Bye-bye.

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So hire, 고용하다, 채용하다라는 뜻이죠. One more time, I recommended you for the position and they want to hire you. Really? I can't thank you enough for this opportunity. I can't thank you enough for this opportunity. 이 기회 주셔서 아무리 감사드려도 부족합니다. 라는 뜻이 되겠습니다. 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So you can say for something, for what you did to me. I can't thank you enough for this opportunity, this chance. 네, 이 은혜를 어떻게 갚아야 될지 참 고민이 많을 거예요, 그렇죠? 마지막으로 긴급 상황에서 도움을 받았을 때 이런 표현 쓸 수 있습니다. 어머니를 위해 구급차 불러놨어요. 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Thank you so so much. 해도 되지만 I can't thank you enough. 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I can't thank you enough. 이해하셨죠? Now it's your turn to practice with me. Are you ready for reaction action? Don't worry, I covered your hospital bill. Action. I can't thank you enough. I can't thank you enough. Good job. Next, I brought you some homemade food since you've been so busy. Action. Wow, I can't thank you enough. Wow, I can't thank you enough. Good job. Next situation. I recommended you for the position, and they want to hire you. Action. Oh, I can't thank you enough for this opportunity. I can't thank you enough for this opportunity. Wonderful. Next situation, finally. I called the ambulance for your mother. Action. Oh, I can't thank you enough. I can't thank you enough. 네, good job, everyone. 네, 다시 한번 정리를 해드리자면 정말 감사드려도 모자랍니다. 뭐라 감사드려야 할지 모르겠습니다. 너무너무 고마워요 라는 표현을 그냥 thank you so much, thank you very, very much 보다는 I can't thank you enough, I can't thank you enough is the best way to say thank you so much. 네, 지금까지 Real Reaction의 주치였습니다. See you next time.

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1: Yeah, strengthen its position as the leader. Let's listen to parts 1, 2, and 3 all together.
2: FDA approves Eli Lilly's new weight loss tablet. The U.S. Food and Drug Administration recently gave the green light to a daily weight management tablet from Eli Lilly. This accessible medication offers an alternative for individuals seeking metabolic health improvements without utilizing injections. Corporate executives anticipate this convenient format will significantly expand the overall consumer market by attracting completely new demographics. The Eli Lilly CEO emphasizes that this novel therapeutic provides global scalability due to simplified manufacturing and eliminated refrigeration requirements. The pharmaceutical corporation aims to distribute this treatment worldwide to directly challenge rival products developed by Novo Nordisk. Although slightly less potent than injectable counterparts, its unrestricted administration schedule provides substantial lifestyle advantages. Financial analysts are keeping a close eye on early sales figures because successful commercialization remains crucial for revitalizing stock market valuations. Furthermore, competitive pricing strategies developed alongside government healthcare initiatives ensure broader accessibility for diverse populations. Consequently, the company continues advancing its developmental pipeline with stronger compounds to solidify dominance within this expanding medical sector.
0: 오케이, okay, well that is it for today, everyone. Thank you so much for joining us. We'll see you again tomorrow.
1: Great job, everybody. Goodbye.
0: Bye.

0: Good job, everyone.
1: Dialogue practice.
2: I heard you participated in a marathon.
3: Yes, I ran a 10K with my two sons.
2: Wow, that's impressive. What was your time?
3: 1 hour and 6 minutes. Not bad for my first race, right?
2: Not bad. That's a great time. Did your kids manage to finish too?
3: They did. We all felt such a sense of accomplishment.
4: I heard you participated in a marathon. Woman says, yes, I ran a 10K with my two sons. Run a marathon 아까 했었잖아요.
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5: 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Ran a 10K with my two sons. Okay?
4: Wow, that's impressive. 와, 대단하다. 그러면서 기록이 어떻게 나왔는지 물어보죠. What was your time? She says an hour and six minutes. Not bad for my first race, right?
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4: 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That's a great time. And then he asks, did your kids manage to finish too? 아이들도 완주했어? And then she says, they did. We all felt such a sense of accomplishment. 우리 모두 정말 뿌듯했어.
5: 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Yeah. 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
4: All right, that's all for today, everyone. Have a wonderful day, and we hope to see you again tomorrow.
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2: Hello everyone, happy Monday. This is Juch.
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2: Yeah. Oh, before we begin, mm-hmm. let's remind our listeners that July is right around the corner.
0: It's right there.
2: Yeah, July is just a couple of days away. Please get your July books. It's always best when you study with us with our new book.
0: 그렇습니다. 이렇게 장비빨이라는 말을 보통 하게 되는데 요리를 할 때도 장비빨, 무슨 뭐 운동을 할 때도

0: where we don't have a lot of Greek people or
1: Yeah,
0: Greek food,
1: right.
0: we would probably say gyros.
1: Gyro.
0: Yeah.
1: Yeah,
0: Or gyros.
1: gyros, gyros.
0: I've heard gyros for
1: Me
0: sure.
1: too.
0: Yeah. But I think the correct Greek pronunciation is closer to gyros.
1: Yes.
0: Yeah.
1: And have you ever had gyros?
0: I have had them before. I've had them in Seoul, actually.
1: Oh, yeah.
0: I used to, in the Haebangcheon, Itaewon
1: That's
0: area,
1: right.
0: there was a nice Mediterranean restaurant I used to go to. But you know, recently I was having that tzatziki sauce,
1: Yes.
0: and the tzatziki sauce goes in a gyro,
1: And
0: right?
1: what exactly is a gyro?
0: It is much like a kebab, like a Turkish kebab, or what is it, shawarma? I think is another thing. It's a pita type of bread, a flat bread, and it usually has shaved meat, so it'll
1: Cucumbers.
0: cucumbers, maybe some lettuce, and then that tzatziki sauce, which is like a yogurty type of sauce. It's very delicious, great for summer.
1: Oh, sounds really good.
0: Yeah.
1: All right. Want to get some gyros. Okay. And we can get them in Korea. If you go to Itaewon, there are, I know of one Greek restaurant. I'm sure there's more than one.
0: Yes.
1: Okay. All right. Let's look at some expressions. How about this expression, pick up?
0: So, pick up here means to go buy something or to go collect something very quickly.
1: All right. And serve up? We could just say serve.
0: Yes, you could say that, but here, serve up, you're preparing food and showing it or giving it to a customer.
1: And finally, on a budget.
0: If you are on a budget, it means that you're trying to spend less money. You're trying to save money.
1: Okay, very good. Let's go ahead and listen to our food dialogue.
2: In Athens, I used to pick up a gyro near my hotel almost every evening.
3: I've heard they really serve up generous portions, and they stuff them with French fries, right?
2: They do, and it's perfect if you're on a budget. The place I went to only charged 3 euros, and I was always full after eating one.
3: That's ideal for travelers trying to make every euro last.
2: Plus, it's quick and filling.
3: Street food really is the best way to experience a city.
1: Please join us on page 152. You can find your power dialogue there. Maya begins by saying, "In Athens, I used to pick up a gyro or gyro near my hotel almost every evening."
0: Yes.
1: Yeah, we do have a lot of variations. Gyro, gyro.
0: Zero.
1: Yeah,
0: Yeah,
1: so,
0: yeah.
1: but of course, Greek is euro. Now, pick up. What does this mean?
0: Yeah, so pickup originally means there's something on the ground, you bend down and you pick it up, you grab it, right? But we can use the word pickup to talk about getting food, and it's usually something quick that you are taking somewhere
1: Yeah.
0: else. So there's kind of that image like dad gets off of work, he picks up some fried chicken
1: Oh yeah.
0: and takes it home
1: Oh sure.
0: and eats with the family.
1: Right.
0: You know, my dad used to, we didn't do fried chicken, pizza every
1: Pizza.
0: Friday.
1: Oh, he used to pick up a pizza.
0: Pick up a pizza, bring it home because mama didn't want to cook on a Friday evening.
1: I know, I
0: Yeah.
1: remember.
0: So
1: That's
0: this
1: great.
0: pickup is definitely that feeling.
1: Yeah.
0: And even on the delivery apps that we have, there is a pickup option. I don't know how many people use it, but this would be where you order on your app and then you, the customer, go to the store and pick up the food.
1: It's an option, but I very much doubt that a lot of people do that because they want the convenience of having it delivered
0: Yeah.
1: to your home. But those pickup options often offer you a discount.
0: Yes. So maybe like you're going to go on a picnic somewhere else, so you just want to have it and grab it really quickly and leave.
1: Yes, yes.
0: That is an option.
1: That's right. So you can pick up a sandwich, you can pick up some kimbap. If you're going to the Hangang, right? That
0: Yes.
1: is the idea. Okay, Braxton says, I've heard they really serve up generous portions and they stuff them with French fries, right? Now, if you

0: serve up something, in this case, generous portions, what are they doing?
1: So this is an interesting expression where there is not a huge difference between serve
0: yeah.
1: and serve up.
0: Mm-hmm.
1: But the feeling as a native speaker feels slightly different.
0: How so?
1: I feel like with serve up, I immediately get the image, the chef makes the food, he hits the bell, ding, and he puts the food into the window.
0: Yeah.
1: It's that feeling of, and here it is, blah, blah, blah. Yeah, so there's not a huge difference in meaning, but it does feel more active.
0: Mm-hmm.
1: A little bit.
0: Yeah.
1: I'm making it and I'm presenting it to you. I'm moving it, maybe putting it in your face.
0: Yeah. Well, okay. Or, and I was thinking too that waiters serve, but maybe the chef or the person, the owner of the restaurant serves up the dish.
1: Yeah. So serve can just mean like placing the food in front of you, right?
0: Yeah.
1: The feeling with serve up is definitely like, this is the amount I'm giving you.
0: Yeah.
1: This is the quality. I have made something.
0: Got it.
1: There's a slightly more bit of an emphasis on the what has actually been made.
0: I see.
1: What has been made? Yeah.
0: All right. Now, if you serve up generous portions, and we often use this word generous with food amount, the amount of food.
1: Yes.
0: So what does this mean when we hear about like, oh, that's a generous portion?
1: When you're talking about generous portions, generous amounts, it is a lot.
0: Mm-hmm.
1: It's more than you need to.
0: Yeah.
1: You know, sometimes you go to a restaurant and it's very small. Not a lot.
0: Yeah. It's like, this is not enough food.
1: This is not enough food.
0: Uh-huh.
1: And then other restaurants you go to and you go,
0: whoa,
1: this is too much food. And whenever it just feels like it is a lot in amount,
0: mm-hmm,
1: you would say it's a generous portion.
0: Right. And there is still that feeling of generosity.
1: Yes.
0: It's like the kitchen is being very kind and giving you as much food as, you know, they can.
1: Yeah,
0: to make you happy.
1: They didn't have to give you that amount,
0: yeah,
1: but they did give you a lot.
0: All right. What does Maya say?
1: They do, and it's perfect if you're on a budget. The place I went to only charged €3, and I was always full after eating one.
0: Okay, if you're on a budget, okay, what's going on?
1: So if you're on a budget, it means that you are planning, mm-hmm, how you spend your food, spend your money. You are not just buying whatever you want to.
0: Mm-hmm.
1: You're saying, I have a limit, and I'm only using this amount of money.
0: Yeah, that's right. So oftentimes when you are short for cash or maybe you're going through some difficult financial situation, usually you're on a budget. You're not spending freely.
1: Right.
0: Yeah, you, mm-hmm, have a limited amount of money that you can spend.
1: I think a lot of people are nowadays. Yeah,
0: I agree. You have to be.
1: It's true.
0: You have to be.
1: And especially if you're like a student.
0: Oh.
1: Like you don't have a lot of money.
0: No. Yeah. Yeah. All right. Braxton says, that's ideal for travelers trying to make every euro last. Now, when you say that's ideal for, it's our power pattern today.
1: So ideal here, I-D-E-A-L. This is not idea.
0: Mm-hmm.
1: It is ideal. It means that it's perfect or perfectly matched for. So,
0: mm-hmm,
1: when you say that's ideal for travelers, you're saying that's perfect for travelers, exactly what they need.
0: Mm-hmm. All right. And Maya says, plus it's quick and filling. And Braxton?
1: Street food really is the best way to experience a city.
0: I do agree.
1: Mm-hmm.
0: In Korea,
1: mm-hmm,
0: anywhere in the world, you get that street food, that's very local food.
1: That's true.
0: All right, let's go ahead and listen to that one more time.
2: In Athens, I used to pick up a gyro near my hotel almost every evening.
3: I've heard they really serve up generous portions, and they stuff them with French fries, right?
2: They do, and it's perfect if you're on a budget. The place I went to only charged €3, and I was always full after eating one.
3: That's ideal for travelers trying to make every euro last.
2: Plus, it's quick and filling.
3: Street food really is the best way to experience a city.
0: It's time for Power Note. We're on pages 154 and 155. If you pick up something, it means to collect or to buy something

0: quickly. Are you cooking dinner tonight?
1: No, I'll just pick up something on the way home.
0: Yeah. So this is something that we often do on our way home. Yeah,
1: Yes.
0: yeah. So I think in Korea, I think I heard this that it was very common for dads to pick up chicken,
1: Yeah.
0: yeah, on his way home
1: Yeah.
0: for the family.
1: You know, I think that's always like very exciting.
0: Yeah.
1: Like if the what are they going to bring home?
0: Yeah.
1: 'Cause it used to be you couldn't call your parents, so sometimes it'd be a surprise. I guess nowadays you
0: Yeah.
1: just text, "Hey, can you pick up some chicken on the way
0: Yeah,
1: home?"
0: or pick us some ice cream. Okay. She picked up a newspaper on her way to work.
1: Yes.
0: Okay. Now, of course, a lot of people don't read the actual newspapers. Yeah.
1: Where do you buy a newspaper now?
0: That's a very good question
1: Do they have
0: because
1: them at convenience stores?
0: I'm not sure. I'm not sure, Cameron. They
1: I
0: used to. I remember when I first came to Korea, I used to pick up newspaper, the English, the Korea Herald newspaper from time to time, for sure. I know where you can pick up a newspaper
1: Where?
0: in the plane.
1: That's true. They have that
0: Yeah.
1: stack of newspapers.
0: Right, right, right.
1: So other things you can pick up, dry cleaning.
0: Yeah, dry cleaning.
1: Pick that up on the way home.
0: Although, again, times have changed. They usually deliver it to your home.
1: Oh yeah.
0: In Korea, they
1: Yeah, they
0: do.
1: do. You can also pick up, maybe you need toilet paper. So you say, "Hey, on your way home, can you pick up some toilet paper?"
0: Okay, or milk or eggs or what have you.
1: Anything.
0: Yeah.
1: And the feeling is you're going to go in the store, grab it really quickly, and immediately go home or immediately go to wherever your destination is.
0: That's right. Okay, serve up means to prepare and present food to customers. Let's see how it's used. What do they sell there?
1: They serve up traditional dishes.
0: They serve up. So there is, like you mentioned, that preparation of food.
1: Yes. If you only said serve here, they serve traditional dishes. By context, I guess you would assume they are making them as well,
0: Sure.
1: but the meaning isn't in the grammar itself. They could technically buy the food somewhere else and then give it to you,
0: That is
1: right?
0: true. Yeah.
1: But with serve up, there is a stronger feeling of, I
0: They
1: think
0: make
1: they're
0: it.
1: making it.
0: They're
1: Yeah,
0: making
1: it
0: it.
1: feels like they're making it themselves.
0: And the next example, for sure, they serve up fresh seafood daily.
1: Yes.
0: Yeah, this is definitely they're doing it.
1: Yeah, they are. Maybe they're not grabbing the fish from the ocean,
0: Yeah.
1: but they've gone to the fisher's market in the morning, and then now they're going and they're making it themselves. I don't know much seafood.
0: Well, I tell you, there's a place that our PD introduced us to a while back, and it's a kind of an Italian place.
1: Oh, yeah, we
0: Remember,
1: went. Yes.
0: we went and they serve up fresh seafood every day
1: Yeah.
0: because the owner goes to the seafood market and gets the fish and brings
1: And
0: it.
1: brings it back.
0: Yeah. So their tomato spaghetti with seafood spaghetti is amazing because of the seafood.
1: Fresh seafood is good.
0: It's always good.
1: Seafood is one of those things. It's either amazing or it's awful. Like the
0: It's true. It's so
1: And
0: true.
1: when they serve it up fresh,
0: Fresh.
1: it tastes amazing.
0: That's right. I agree. But it can be bad if it's not
1: It's
0: fresh.
1: one or the other, amazing or the worst meal of your life.
0: Make or break. Okay. If you're on a budget, it means that you are trying to spend a limited amount of money. Like you're trying to control your money. Why do you always buy instant noodles?
1: Because I'm on a budget.
0: Oh, gosh. Yeah. Like sometimes it happens, especially when you're in college and you have no money.
1: Yeah, I feel like college students are constantly eating instant
0: I
1: noodles.
0: agree. We're traveling on a budget so we can visit more places. Aha, so travel on a budget.
1: Maybe you're backpacking or just staying at very cheap hotels.
0: Yeah. And I tell you, sometimes I feel like when you go to a country that has good infrastructure and good transportation system,

0: It's very easy to travel on a budget. You don't have to spend that much money.
1: Yeah.
0: Yeah. But if you're going to a remote place where transportation's not widely available, it's hard to travel on a budget.
1: Yeah, private planes aren't cheap.
0: Yes, that's
1: You
0: right.
1: know, there's
0: Right.
1: no budget private plane.
0: Nope, there
1: Nope.
0: isn't. Okay, our power pattern today is that's ideal for. So that's ideal for days when you don't feel like cooking. So some frozen, pizza. It's
1: TV dinner,
0: ideal.
1: yeah.
0: TV dinner.
1: That's ideal for when you want to visit a lot of museums for less money. Those like little special cards that you can get.
0: Passes.
1: A group pass or whatever.
0: Right,
1: Yeah.
0: right. That's true. Okay, very good. Our power vocab today is the word generous. A person can be generous, meaning that they're very kind and they're like buy things.
1: Yeah, they give you many, they're very
0: They're
1: giving.
0: giving,
1: So
0: that's the
1: they give
0: word.
1: a lot of things. Yeah.
0: Right. But in this context, generous amounts of food means that it's a nice large portion of food.
1: Yes.
0: All right, do check out the definition on page 156. And let's stop by.
1: Audio
0: Okay, pay a very small monthly fee and then have access to all of these great programs. Thank you so much for studying with us today, and we hope to see you tomorrow.
1: Bye-bye.

0: Stephen Sanchez and M. Behold, Until I Found You 들으셨습니다. Well, you found Morning Special all right this morning on EBS FM. And we're going through the headlines. And our next one is about the sultry hot weather. This is headline number three.
1: A so-called Omega heat dome trapping hot air from North Africa has brought record-breaking temperatures and multiple casualties to northern Europe, while also causing nearly all newly formed glaciers in the Swiss Alps to melt away.
0: 북아프리카에서 유입된 뜨거운 공기가 장기간 갇혀있는 이른바 오메가 열돔 현상으로 인해 북유럽에서도 역대 최고 기온이 잇따라 경신되고 다수의 인명피해가 나온 가운데 스위스 알프스에서는 지난 겨울 생성된 빙하가 거의 다 녹아내린 것으로 관측됐습니다.
1: Yeah, we talked about last week how the UK and France was having this heat wave, but now it's spreading throughout all of Europe. I don't know if you've seen the scenes of people trying to get their hands on these portable air conditioners, people fighting because they're not used to this sort of weather. Germany, Denmark, the Czech Republic, all seeing sort of this record-breaking temperature in Germany and the Czech Republic hitting as high as over 40 degrees. Yep. Nearly 193 million people across Europe are currently under this extreme sort of heat dome. And like the headline suggests, Swiss media is also reporting that the glaciers in the Swiss Alps are melting at the second earliest date in the 21st century, enough to fill an Olympic-sized swimming pool every 6 seconds, believe it or not.
0: Yeah. We have to remember that a lot of houses in Europe don't have air conditioning. So it's probably harder to bear this heat right now.
1: Yeah, I hear they're actually more designed to keep in the heat because of colder weather.
0: Yeah, exactly. Yeah. And during the summertime, I guess it kind of worked the other way around, where the coolness was retained inside the house, but it's not cool enough. It's not as cool as an air conditioner,
1: of course.
0: Right? And because the outside heat is quite severe. There have been casualties, as you said. The ice is melting. My goodness, let's have a look. It's called the Omega Dome because it looks like an Omega.
1: Yeah, I was going to say, comes up from North Africa in the shape of the Greek letter Omega.
0: Okay. Multiple casualties. Multiple.
1: Yeah, usually multiple just means more than one, but it implies several rather than just two. So you could say for something that's two, depending on the context, it's multiple, but usually it means just many.
0: 다수의. Multiple이라고 합니다. 그래서 우리 오지선다라든지 이렇게 이제 시험 볼 때 있잖아요. 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What about a newly formed glacier?
1: Yeah, something that's recently created or established, you could say.
0: Yeah. Newly, 새로이 formed, 생성이 되다, 형성이 된, 그래서 새로 만들어진, 새로 형성된 그런 빙하조차도 벌써 녹고 있다, 이런 얘기를 하고 있는 거죠. Let me read it one more time. A so-called Omega heat dome trapping hot air from North Africa has brought record-breaking temperatures and multiple casualties to northern Europe, while also causing nearly all newly formed glaciers in the Swiss Alps to melt away. All right, let's move on to headline number four.
1: IBM has revealed the world's first sub-1 nanometer semiconductor chip technology, featuring a fingernail-sized chip that holds nearly 100 billion transistors with structures smaller than a DNA strand and expects it to enter the market within the next 5 years.
0: 미국 IT 기업 IBM이 세계 최초로 1나노 이하 반도체 공정 기술을 공개했습니다. 이는 손톱만한 칩에 약 1000억 개의 트랜지스터를 DNA 가닥보다도 작은 구조로 집적한 것으로 IBM 측은 이를 향후 5년 내에 상용화하겠다는 계획입니다. Right, great news in the chip world.
1: Sure. You know, a transistor is basically, it's the basic building block of the sort of modern electronic circuits. I remember my grandfather would always say transistor radio. I remember when a transistor radio

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1: 그러니까,
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0: This one's interesting here.
1: Wow, okay.
0: So I'm a little confused. The English, the grammar is perfect. It's fine. To say something is a rock made of glass. So are they saying it's strong or it's weak? What do you
1: Weak, though,
0: think?
1: because it's made of glass. But I think I would take out the rock if it were me. My mental power
0: Yeah.
1: is basically made of glass.
0: Made of glass. I think so. This is kind of like saying, can I have 따뜻한 ice Americano, right?
1: Yeah, I think it's very creative, and I would understand it
0: Yeah.
1: because you go, my mental power is basically a rock, and you think, oh, it's very strong, and
0: Yeah.
1: then you go, made of glass, and then you go, ah, it's weak.
0: Yeah.
1: Yeah. But you can just take out rock and say, my mental power is basically made of glass, which means it can easily break. Yeah, and it would be understandable. Well done. 김은숙님, my heart size is too small.
0: Okay. Very good, right? I think just to make it a little more casual, you would just take size out of it because small has that meaning of size already in it. So
1: Yeah.
0: my heart is too small. You could. My
1: Maybe, but
0: heart
1: I wouldn't
0: size.
1: understand. I don't know. Depends on the context. But if I heard this, I would think, do you have some sort of cardio, issue? Is your heart physically too small? Or is it about like a heartbreak or something? Because with heart, it has to do with feelings as well, right?
0: In a medical context,
1: In a medical context, you can also be the actual heart of yours. 그래서 정말 심장의 크기가 나는 너무 작다로 오해받을 수 있긴 할것 같아요. 그냥 my heart is too small 이렇게 말하면, 아니면 내가 이제 심장 좀 비유적으로 영어로 쓴다면은 my heart is too small. 누군가를 사랑하기에는 내가 너무 좀 마음이 작아. 뭐 이런 게될 수도 있고, 뭐 상처를 뭐 많이 받아도 될 수도 있을 것 같기는 한데, 익숙치는 않은 표현인 것 같아요. What do you think?
0: Yeah, if you want to make it a little more poetic, you could say the size of my heart is too small, perhaps. But again, if you want to get technical, then it sounds like physically your heart
1: 그러니까요.
0: is too small, But yeah.
1: 일단 뭐 문법적으로는 the size of my heart is too small. 아니면 my heart is too small. 이렇게 하시면 됩니다. My heart size보다.
0: �ybe it's because of the size. I think maybe if you say my heart is too weak, perhaps,
1: Oh.
0: then it would make a little more sense in our
1: That I
0: context.
1: like that. My heart is too weak. 요거 좋네요. 예, 이렇게 하시면은 훨씬 이해가 돼요. 물론 이것도 진짜 심장 뭐 박동수가 어떻고 뭐 이렇게 저혈압이고 뭐 이렇게까지 오해가 될 소지가 없진 않지만 훨씬 이해는 더잘될것 같아요. 이런 이제 유리 멘탈의 의미로 My heart is too weak. 이해가 됩니다. 네, 좋아요, 좋아요. 자, 2093님, I'm mentally vulnerable.
0: Excellent, 2093님,
1: Very good.
0: right? Yeah, to be vulnerable mentally is,
1: Mentally, an
0: yes.
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0: Or if you go out into war without a bulletproof
1: 아,
0: vest,
1: 그렇죠.
0: then you're literally vulnerable
1: Yes.
0: from attack,
1: 아,
0: perhaps.
1: 그렇죠. 네, 무방비 상태다. 이런 느낌으로도 vulnerable 당연히 쓸수 있습니다. 아주 잘 쓰셨고, 민은주님, I'm such a snowflake.
0: Okay, very good. So, in sort of in slang, a snowflake, if someone's considered a snowflake, you're very weak, timid, and also you could be, influenced by others,
1: Yeah,
0: right?
1: because snowflakes, they melt instantaneously. They just disappear and vanish. So, yeah, this is good. I'm such a snowflake. 김학렬님은요, I have a thin skin. As opposed to a thick skin.
0: Yeah, exactly. No, this is a very good way to say it. I think you could just say I am thin-skinned.
1: Okay,
0: You know, you
1: do
0: could
1: you
0: say
1: say
0: like
1: that
0: that.
1: though?
0: Yeah, I think so.
1: Oh,
0: I think
1: okay.
0: as the opposite of thick-skinned.
1: Okay.
0: You could say I'm
1: I haven't
0: thin-skinned.
1: heard it before, but okay.
0: Yeah, because I think to put a skin sort of could sound grammatically a little awkward. So
1: 그래요.
0: just say I am thin-skinned.
1: Okay. Thick skin은 많이 쓰거든요. I have a thick skin. 그래서 이제 철판 이렇게 그런 것처럼 굉장히 나는 좀 대범하고 용감하고 뭐 이런 느낌으로 많이 표현하긴 하는데 그 반대 개념으로 I am thin skinned. 이렇게 또쓸수 있군요. 좀 몰랐습니다. 근데 사실 진짜 피부가 얇아서 또 이렇게 표현할 수 있거든요.
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0: Yeah, excellent. It's kind of like being a snowflake.
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0: Ah, okay. I like the simile there,
1: Okay.
0: like a brittle brownie, but impressionable, not in a good way in this case, right? If something's brittle, that means it could break easily,
1: Right.
0: perhaps.
1: So my emotions are very impressionable means that I'm easily affected emotionally. A brittle brownie는 굉장히 잘 부서지는 브라우니, 촉촉하지 않은 거, 그런 걸 얘기하는 거죠. 잘 부서지는 브라우니 같은 그런 멘탈 스테이트를 가지고 있다. 굉장히
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0: descriptive, yeah.
1: 유미님, my mental state is just easy come, easy
0: I
1: go.
0: like this too. This is very casual. My
1: 네.
0: mental state, though, very excellent, Yumi-nim. Yeah, to
1: 그래요.
0: say it like that.
1: 좋습니다. Let's pick some prize
0: All
1: winners.
0: right. Ooh, so many good ones today. I'm going to go with the first one. Chaengyu-nim, I'm very sensitive and easily influenced by others.
1: 좋습니다. 최인규님께 반찬 세트 보내드릴게요. I'm gonna pick, my mental power is basically a rock made of glass. 이래서 반전이 있었던 민승현님. 네, 단백질 쉐이크 보내드리겠습니다. What would you say, Shane?
0: Yeah, I'm surprised I didn't hear this. I have a fragile ego.
1: I have a fragile ego.
0: 예.
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0: Yeah.
1: 좋습니다.
0: I stayed away from mental.
1: 네, 좋아요. 저는 I break down easily. 이렇게 한번 만들어봤습니다.
0: Simple.
1: Alright, well that's it for the first hour. Let's move on with a song. This is Star Sailor, Four to the Floor. We'll see you in part two.